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Q105 is the proud home of Whitmer Panther football. So Reynoldsburg, look out. They're going to kick off the season this Friday night. Each game, each week, pregame at 6:30 and kickoff at 7 with the voice of Whitmer Athletics, Chris Schmidbauer. That is this Friday night against Reynoldsburg. Go Panthers on Q105. Come on. You know, we'll play a whole bunch of music. If you'll block, we'll run with it.

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1: That sounds good. 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
15: Clearing skies tonight, becoming less humid and comfortable. There is the chance for some patchy fog with lows in the upper 50s. Patchy fog early tomorrow, then mostly sunny and not as humid. A pleasant feel to the air, lower 80s, and the chance of showers early Wednesday, then drying out, upper 70s. From the 13 First Alert Weather Center, I'm Chief Meteorologist Jay Birschbach.

Hey now, one of our favorites from one of our favorites. We love Nelly. It's Q105. 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Got some things happening like Q105 online at Q1055.com. 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

0: 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I don't care what you think of her personally. 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

0: 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My daughter's fiance is named Dre, and, you know, Andre, but we call him Dre, and he is the nicest Dre I've ever met. I mean, I've never met Dr. Dre, and if he wants to be nice, he can send some money to Q105, 3225 Arlington Avenue.
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Hey now, new radicals. How do you feel? It's Q105 tonight. Lollipop in my mouth. I gave away two giant bags of blow pops, and they were easy to hand out. Lollipop from Lil Wayne. Here he is. I say he's so sweet. Come on.

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Jonas Brothers tickets tomorrow on the show between 4 and 5 o'clock. 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

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York, Y-O-R-K, York, to 95819. 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Hey, that's going to be Madison Square Garden with Harry Styles.

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12: Clearing skies tonight, becoming less humid and comfortable. There is the chance for some patchy fog with lows in the upper 50s. Patchy fog early tomorrow, then mostly sunny and not as humid. A pleasant feel to the air, lower 80s, and a chance of showers early Wednesday, then drying out, upper 70s. From the 13 First Alert Weather Center, I'm Chief Meteorologist Jay Birschbach.

Hey, that's how you do it. If you're a DJ, you take somebody else's ballad and turn it into a dance floor monster with some beats around it. Beautiful job from DJ Sammy. Q105 now. There's a way. I want to be one, too. Can we?

Big Boys from Ella. Stash, what's happening tonight? Steve Ash is my real name. So, yeah, somebody called me Stash, and that was it. I had some weed in my pocket. It made sense. Here we are. I don't practice anything, but here is Santeria from Sublime.

Derek Moore, Jonas Brothers tickets tomorrow on the show between 4 and 5 o'clock. 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

Oh, whatever happened to Chingy? Man, cool name right there. Right there. I like the song too. But what happened to Dude? Right now, we know where she is. She is living like a billionaire goddess. Rihanna. Q105.

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Q105. Hey, I saw the guitar player's birthday, man. He ain't young. The original guitar player for Third Eye Blind. Guess your age. All right, 50, higher. 55, higher. That dude is 57 now. Yeah. And happy birthday, belated birthday. Now that we made a point of your birthday. Hey, look out. JoJo is here. It's Q105.

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14: Clearing skies tonight, becoming less humid and comfortable. There is the chance for some patchy fog with lows in the upper 50s. Patchy fog early tomorrow, then mostly sunny and not as humid. A pleasant feel to the air, lower 80s, and a chance of showers early Wednesday, then drying out, upper 70s. From the 13 First Alert Weather Center, I'm Chief Meteorologist Jay Birschbach.

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0: fact, Derek Moore, Jonas Brothers tickets tomorrow on the show between 4 and 5 o'clock. 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
1: They say the holy water's watered down, and this town's lost its faith. 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Oh my, my, oh my, my love, I take one look at you, you're taking me

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1: Clearing skies tonight, becoming less humid and comfortable. There is the chance for some patchy fog with lows in the upper 50s. Patchy fog early tomorrow, then mostly sunny and not as humid. A pleasant feel to the air, lower 80s, and a chance of showers early Wednesday, then drying out, upper 70s. From the 13 First Alert Weather Center, I'm Chief Meteorologist Jay Birschbach.

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2: 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New York, Harry, Madison Square Garden. 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
9: For a long time, when we talked about the HPV vaccine, we were talking about protecting girls from cervical cancer. But now there's something every parent of a boy should know as well. The vaccine isn't necessarily just for girls, because a new study out of Johns Hopkins School of Public Health found that boys and young men who got the HPV vaccine cut their risk of developing HPV-related cancers by about half. HPV, that virus, is incredibly common, nothing to be ashamed of. Almost everyone who's sexually active will likely be exposed at some point. The CDC currently recommends the vaccine for kids at ages 11 or 12, but it can be given as early as 9. And if your kid missed it, it's not too late for them to get protected. Catch-up shots are recommended through age 26. If you have questions, if you have concerns, your family pediatrician is a good place to start. I'm Dr. Sanjay Gupta, helping you live a better life.

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7: You can't always control what your kid sees online, but you can give them the tools to make sense of it. 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Not an easy task, right? In the book, Davey says critical thinking is really just instilling the habit to pause and ask, hang on a minute, is that right? Before you believe what you see. Now, here's the best part. You can model this behavior at home. When you read something surprising, say something like, let's go look that up together. Use the word we, because we are all targets of these algorithms. Show your kids it's okay to change your mind when the evidence on something changes. And perhaps most important, just keep the conversation going with your teenager. Even if they say they don't want to talk, the thing is this, they probably really do. I'm Dr. Sanjay Gupta, helping you live a better life.
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1: I don't need to hear anything from anybody. 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If you play hard and you play the game right, nobody really gets on you. 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Just play the game one way. You hit a ball in the gap, run. Boom, coming in hot.
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0: nowadays, everybody wanna talk like they got something to say, but nothing comes out when they move their lips, just a bunch of gibberish. 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
1: 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I think he does know you exist, by the way, just for the record. 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

Yo, wait a second, man. Something just ain't sounding right. You trying to tell me your girlfriend couldn't just go out and get a regular job? Man, it's mad shorty's going through the same thing, yo. If I ever ran into your girlfriend, I'd probably say,

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So we wanted to be sure you know about the Q105 Throwback Guarantee. 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
1: That sounds good. 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
1: This is the TJ Show, and look at that. It's Tuesday, August 18th, 2026. Hello, J-Bo.
2: Good day, sir.
1: Hello, Kenny.
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1: Hello, Heather.
4: Hi.
1: You know, J-Bo, yesterday you shared you won $200 with a scratch-off ticket over the weekend.
2: Yep.
1: We got a little response here. Let's listen to this.
5: Hey, TJ, this is David from California, but I'm living in Alabama right now.
1: Nice to talk to you, David, who's living in Alabama.
5: 4 years ago, I won $500,000 on a $10 scratch-off in California. All right. Thanks, guys. Bye.
2: That is awesome.
1: He's got things to do. Whatever he wants.
2: Great for you, man. That's awesome.
6: Hey, my name's Kent. Right after the lottery ticket started, I won $5,000 off a scratch ticket in Paul, Idaho.
1: Okay. No, not a big deal after hearing the $500,000.
4: Still.
1: That's but awesome. Still, $5,000 is something. That's interesting. I didn't know you could do that on those tickets, but I guess people win.
2: Win?
1: Right?
2: You didn't think you could win?
1: No, I mean, I've never had that experience.
7: Well, some of those like $10 and $20 scratch-off tickets do have potential for big prizes.
1: Have you ever seen it?
7: I have never won one of those. The most I've won is 50.
1: Yeah. Yeah, I hit a 50 one time.
7: Yeah.
1: And you got your 200. What, have you spent it yet?
2: I mean, I won the money. If I decide to spend it or not is my business.
1: Yeah.
2: Touch your nose, sir.
1: Shoes?
2: No.
1: No? You have enough
4: she
1: of those?
4: You just said it was none of your business.
2: Yeah, thank
4: TJ,
2: you.
4: Take
1: but I'm curious.
4: Hint.
1: You know,
2: that wasn't my hint.
4: Ask how you spend your money.
1: Yeah, correct. Go ahead. I'll tell you how I spend
2: I
1: my money.
2: I don't
1: want
2: to know.
8: Yeah, hey, I'm calling from Maui.
1: Oh, yeah. You know, yesterday we saw that there was a hurricane over the weekend in Maui, and some houses were terribly affected by it.
8: Hurricane.
1: So he's calling in post-hurricane. We don't know his name.
8: Our chickens are doing fine over here.
1: Chickens are doing fine.
2: Oh, good.
1: Well, that's good to hear.
8: A little wet, but they're running around. And
1: little wet, but running around.
8: Give me a call back later. You talk about it. Aloha. Bye-bye.
1: Oh, yeah.
2: Okay. Aloha. All right.
1: We would be happy to call him back. Yeah. We actually tried to call Dave in Maui, who checks in with our show quite a bit.
2: Mm-hmm.
1: Tried to call him yesterday. We couldn't reach him. We were thinking about him. And now this is a different guy. That's not Dave, right?
7: I think it's Chris. I can't be 100% sure.
1: Dave's cousin?
7: No, but someone who also lives on Maui.
1: Okay.
7: He's the guy who taught us about spearfishing, I think.
1: Oh, yes.
7: Chris from Maui.
1: That was awesome.
7: Yeah.
1: I wish I could do that. I'd be nervous I'd hit my foot.
7: Yes.
1: And I don't want... You can't mess
7: definitely
1: with that.
7: You want to be careful doing that.
1: Okay, so thank you for calling. You're always welcome to join in. If you don't catch us in the studio, you'll catch our voicemail just like that. We have all kinds of time shifts going on. But 877-RADIO-TJ is our phone number. 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If you hit a big on a scratch-off, we want to hear all about it. 877-RADIO-TJ. We have a whole lot coming up today, including more of your phone calls. We've got to talk about... Oh, you hit the streets, and you're getting more information about the courtesy flush.
7: Yes, important.
1: There was a mall that put up some official encouragement to courtesy flush. We discovered that with J-Bo. Fine reporting on your part, J-Bo.
2: Thank you.
1: We've got that so much more. It's all coming up. Are you guys ready to do this?
2: Yes, sir.
1: Here we go.
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10: 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And that's your Cumulus Toledo traffic.
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21: It'll be mostly sunny and nice through the day today with a high around 81 degrees with a light west wind at 5 to 10 miles an hour. For tonight, showers are a good possibility after 3 o'clock in the morning, and that'll take us through daybreak for tomorrow. 66 for the low tonight, 80 for the high tomorrow. Again, a good chance for a few morning showers, just an isolated thunderstorm possible south of Toledo for the afternoon. In the First Alert Weather Center, I'm meteorologist Ross Ellett.

0: is the TJ Show. We've got Mark in West Virginia. Hey, Mark.
1: Hey, buddy.
0: Hey.
2: What's up, Mark?
0: Now, you heard me share this story yesterday. I brought it up just in passing. But yeah, a couple weeks ago, I was in Cleveland, and the flights were absolutely crazy. It was when all that stuff was going on in the Midwest, air traffic control issues, and there was a weather issue on the East Coast. Flights were getting canceled left and right, and I just decided I'm getting in a car, and I'm driving home, and it was like a nine-hour drive door-to-door.
1: Oh, you manned up because you wanted to get home to your wife.
0: That's right.
1: Should have got your motel room, blew it off, and wait for the next flight. But you manned up and ran to the car and got your booty home.
0: You know, I was thinking it'd be so easy to just, you know, spend another night away from the house. I could go. I even thought, well, maybe I'll stay at a hotel and I'll figure. But then I just decided I'm just going home. And the reason is because I really love spending time with my wife, Jess. And I let her know that I did that, by the way. I told her. I said, you know, I'm here because I love you.
1: I'd say you got a big hug.
0: More, actually. It was awesome.
1: Well, you also got children, don't you?
0: Yes, I got home to the family. I was very happy to be there. It was a feeling of gratitude. I was like, oh, thank goodness I'm not in the mess of an airport. They wanted to fly me. You know, when they start doing all these connecting flights, they fly you like 10 hours away from home only to bring you back. And like you have to time it out. And then I'm thinking like this is impossible unless I morph from one plane to the other. It's terrible. You're in tough shape if you start missing flights.
1: Yeah, just spending the night at the airline.
0: I know. No, it's terrible. Well, Mark, how's your week going so far?
1: It's always goes good. When my feet hit the ground, I'm blessed.
0: Hey, look at that.
2: Why does it always go good?
1: Well, I kind of look at the property. Sun's shining on me and my wife.
2: All right. Yeah. That sounds good to me.
1: Got 20-some acres, live in the woods.
2: Do you go hunting in those woods?
1: No, I will never kill an animal.
2: Oh, okay.
0: It's very nice, Mark.
2: I mean, some of us got to eat. That's why I was just asking.
1: Oh, I feed them.
2: Oh, okay. Oh,
0: nice.
1: I throw out deer corn every morning.
0: That's great.
2: That's
0: Do the
2: cool.
0: deer trust you enough to come up to you?
1: I've gotten within 5 feet.
0: Five? Aww. Whoa.
1: I even wave at them, and I'll get out of the truck, and I say, you're on safe land.
2: Oh, that's so sweet.
0: You sound like a sweet guy, Mark. I love that.
1: Well, I ain't going to kill no animal.
0: Yeah.
1: Last time I checked, grocery stores still sell meat.
2: Yeah, that's true.
3: It's a lot easier that way.
0: Yeah. Yeah.
1: But hey, y'all got a great show.
3: Thanks, Mark.
2: Appreciate that, Mark.
0: Thanks for that,
1: y'all,
0: Mark.
1: You really do.
0: Well, you
1: all y'all, I like the information that Kenny gives out. You know, some of it's kind of interesting because I don't Google anything.
0: Yeah, that's the way to live.
2: Yeah.
4: Well, he has 2 degrees.
2: That's why you're so peaceful.
0: Yeah.
3: Leave the Googling to me, Mark. Happy to do it.
1: I hear you, buddy. I'll put you on speed dial.
3: Thanks, man.
0: Love it. You have a good one, Mark. Be safe out there.
1: Hey, y'all too. Y'all
2: take care
1: have
2: of yourself.
1: A wonderful day and be safe.
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6: Your roads, we have no accidents, but due to a structure fire, south is closed between Elmdale and Thad. And that's your Cumulus Toledo traffic.
7: 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It's really hard if you haven't been in for a long time and you're sitting there thinking, oh gosh, what are they going to say to me? When they come in and they hold their hand over their mouth and when they're talking to you, they're embarrassed. A lot of them are in pain and they're afraid. We made this a zone where there's no shaming, you're not going to be embarrassed. A mother, I treated probably 20 years ago, and her daughter had been afraid to go to the dentist. Mom brought her in and said, Doc, you got to do something. I talked, and she listened, and I listened to what she was telling me, and there was a lot of anxiety and a lot of things going on, a lot of embarrassment. My staff is so good that this patient we treated, we changed her smile. It was amazing. She looked at it. She started crying. Her mother came back to look at it. She started crying. You'll find that when you come here that we take time with patients. We listen. We want to put the patient first. We want to take care of that person. We want to hear your story. We want to hear your experiences, and then we want to integrate it into how we can help you.
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13 Action News headlines. The Toledo Police Department says three Flock cameras were vandalized over the weekend. We saw a Flock camera support pole that had been cut down by Star and I2.

0: It's the TJ Show, and men who drink a lot of coffee apparently have more of this in their body. We'll get to this in the news a few moments away. It's coming up on the TJ Show.
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0: is the TJ Show, our news. It sounds different around here. Kenny reads through every story he can find, and then he brings us the most interesting ones. Kenny, what's happening on the planet today?
1: Researchers in Finland are trying to determine exactly how daily coffee intake correlates with the human body's hormones, body composition, and metabolic health. And the study found that higher coffee consumption in men was linked to higher total testosterone.
0: Really?
2: Sick.
1: You feeling manly, TJ? I know you drink a lot of coffee.
0: It's one of my favorite parts of life, for sure. So maybe that has something to do with it.
1: Perhaps it does.
0: Listen, anytime the pendulum, it swings in the pro-coffee direction, I just take another sip. I'm going to do that right now. As you get into the next story, go ahead.
1: Okay, moving on. We know Spider-Man has crossed the $2 billion mark at the global box office. It's the second fastest movie to ever reach that milestone. But here's something interesting in the Marvel Universe. Avengers Doomsday, which comes out December 18th, pre-sales have already started. And according to data, pre-sales are 65% ahead of where Spider-Man was when its pre-sale started. So I think Marvel is back as far as making billion-dollar movies.
2: A lot going on there.
0: So you're buying tickets for that already?
1: I already have tickets, yeah.
0: Really?
1: Yeah, I do.
0: Well, you can't just go to the movies anymore, huh? You can't just show up and get tickets. What's the deal?
2: I wouldn't say that. I think you can still go show up and get tickets. I think people are just excited about this movie.
0: Well, good for them. I mean, my goodness, what a success.
1: Yeah, for our purposes, because it's December 18th around the Christmas holidays, we have a lot of family coming back into town, and we wanted to make sure we can all go see it together.
0: You need 30 tickets.
1: Yeah, we need a bunch of tickets, yeah.
0: That's great.
1: Yeah, so I'm in there already.
0: Kenny, what else do you have?
1: This is interesting. So we know Spirit Airlines ceased operations in early May of this year after filing bankruptcy twice within a year's span. So they have been auctioning off the company's assets, the planes that they own, and also their internal data, which is an asset in today's market and economy. Google has won the bankruptcy auction. They bought all of Spirit Airlines' internal data for $10 million. And the idea is they want to teach their Gemini AI about bankruptcy to help, I guess, potentially other businesses.
0: So that data, like, does that include where J-Bo flew, where I flew?
2: I've never flown Spirit.
0: You would never.
3: I would be appalled. How dare you find me on that plane?
0: Unfortunately,
2: giant yellow plane's obnoxious.
0: I have. So do they know where I went?
2: Google knows now. But
0: That wasn't very nice of them to tell them.
2: They know.
0: $10 million
1: to this article, because of CCPA and HIPAA standards, all personal customer and employee information must be de-identified by a third-party agent. So all of that information is going to be wiped out. So hypothetically, they wouldn't have that information. Also, their loyalty customer program, they wouldn't get that information either. But flight records, how much everything costs, all of that is up for grabs.
0: Kenny, thanks for keeping us somewhat informed.
1: That's what's happening.
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5: Checking out your roads, we have no accidents, but due to a structure fire, south is closed between Elmdale and Thad. And that's your Cumulus Toledo traffic.
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16: It'll be mostly sunny and nice through the day today with a high around 81 degrees with a light west wind at 5 to 10 miles an hour. For tonight, showers are a good possibility after 3 o'clock in the morning, and that'll take us through daybreak for tomorrow. 66 for the low tonight, 80 for the high tomorrow. Again, a good chance for a few morning showers, just an isolated thunderstorm possible south of Toledo for the afternoon. In the First Alert Weather Center, I'm meteorologist Ross Ellett.
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0: This is the TJ Show, and we've got B in South Carolina on the show again. Hey, B.
18: Hey, y'all.
0: Do you remember we talked to B, and she'd mentioned that she's single and ready to mingle?
2: Yeah. Mm-hmm.
0: So I guess the big question, we're a little bit removed from the weekend, but did you meet your Prince Charming?
18: No, I did not.
0: Oh.
18: No, I didn't. But, you know, I've done y'all online dating, and there's some creeps out there, like America's
2: Most Wanted,
18: like the State Fair. No offense, all the State Fair people that travel from state to state, who are they? You know, a lot of these guys lie about their profiles and their age and their height, and then these guys just bail out. Like, they am I too much of a woman for them? Are they are noncommittal? Are they, you know, what are they hiding? So they post all these pictures of their no shirts on, and they put their grandkids in the picture with them, which I'm totally against that.
0: But B, the thing I would say, well, first of all, J-Bo, you met your husband, right? Online dating.
2: I did.
0: Kenny, you met your soon-to-be wife online dating.
1: That is right.
0: And, you know, what I always suggest is you can filter as heavily as you want to.
18: Yeah.
0: But on the other side of that, you might meet someone you would have otherwise never met. So, and maybe there's someone who's lovely like you, who maybe is out of a relationship or is a little bit older and they're looking for someone. You might find the person through that channel.
18: Right. You know, I know there's someone out there for everyone. I think love walks in and enters in your life when you least expect it. I think a lot of it's divine intervention and timing. And I'm ready for the next chapter of my life. It's not a pity party. You know, I'm a very independent woman. I work hard. I love the Lord. I love family and friends. I love the karaoke. You know, so.
0: Well, B.
18: You
0: know, I tell people, if you don't believe in a God, just look at my marriage. I prayed for it and it happened. It was amazing. So you said the key word there, divine intervention. I think that's better than any dating profile or whatever. But who knows how you're going to find that person. And I just encourage you to keep looking because, I mean, I know I'm younger, but I just felt totally hopeless. So I think that hopeless feeling might be related there, even if for different ages. And I would just encourage you to keep pursuing that because you'll find someone eventually.
18: Oh, you're so sweet. You're so kind. And, you know, in the South, y'all, you meet people, oh, you're married. Oh, you don't have kids. Like, sometimes people look at me like, oh, what's wrong with her? Why hasn't she been married before? Why doesn't she have children? First of all, I couldn't have children. And second of all, you know, I haven't found the right one. Hmm. It's not like I have unrealistic expectations. I have, you know, got to have a job, you know, preferably have your teeth. And
2: that's real.
18: Good
2: And B, I just want, I don't know if this is helpful or like makes it worse, but I lived in 3 out of the 5 regions of this country. And guess what? Everyone thinks you are weird if you don't have kids at a certain age by a certain time or you're not married. So it's not, it's no matter where you go, someone's going to have an opinion, but you'll find the person that's for you.
18: You are so sweet. I'm so glad I met y'all and I appreciate your kindness and love. Thank you so much.
0: Yeah, B, keep looking. You're going to make someone's life special, okay? Don't give up on that.
2: And then you know
18: Thank you.
2: B? If you had kids and you weren't married, they talk about you too. So, girl, just do you.
0: That's
18: you
0: right.
18: You are so sweet.

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1: Traffic. Checking out your roads, we have no accidents, but due to a structure fire, south is closed between Elmdale and Thad. And that's your Cumulus Toledo traffic.

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0: NBA show. And we've brought up baseball a number of times over the years, mostly when the Savannah Bananas really started rocking and they were selling out big stadiums. It reignited a little tiny flame of interest because I grew up, I was the biggest baseball fan, played Little League, and then it just stopped being a part of my life. And it was just around that time when they, in the 90s, the players, they went on strike, and I just lost interest and then never came back to it. I think I finally figured out where baseball is best, and it's in reels. I've been getting reels, and tons of them, of tantruming baseball players, grown men, taking their bats and like beating the ground. Big Poppy giving the umpire, I think the finger was a famous one. Another one where like bean balls.
1: His index finger.
2: Oh,
0: yes.
2: Yeah. Oh, that one. That's yeah, a good one.
0: No, like where like a person gets hit and they just kind of walk off the sting and then they charge the mound. And
1: so you're not getting any actual like play baseball.
0: Well, no, that's
1: reels.
0: Part of it. So then there was another one I saw where there was a dude from the Yankees. He was in a pickle. And I don't know what year this was from. But he got out of it in the most incredible way I've ever seen. I'm like, wow, that was good. Baseball is great in these short clips. The problem is when you have to sit through the full game, that's where their problem is. Because who wants to do that? Yes.
3: Was that the one where the guy kind of rolled around on the ground?
0: Yes.
3: That you know that one? That just happened.
0: Yeah. Did that really?
3: That was, I think, over the weekend.
0: Yeah.
3: You saw something new for once.
0: It was absolutely right. Incredible.
1: But all his reels are like dated.
3: I know.
0: Right. I'm so
1: watching
0: excited.
1: Late night television on your phone.
0: David Letterman. Hey, did you see Courtney Love was on Letterman the other night? No, but it's true. It's like that is a way, and it just keeps coming, and it's like great moment after great moment. And that's kind of what the Savannah Bananas do. It never stops. It's just
3: nonstop action.
0: Hot moment after hot moment. You were at a ball game last night.
3: Yeah, maybe this will show up on your reels. There was a manager ejection last night at the Phillies-Marlins game.
0: Mm.
3: And it was a pretty, I guess, justified reaction from the manager. Bases loaded for the Marlins. They're down by three. And the guy hits a line drive down the right field line. Clearly lands on the foul line. But
0: which
3: the umpire,
0: is in play.
3: It's in play. It's a fair ball if it lands on the foul line. But the umpire blows the play dead and calls it foul. So they review it with instant replay and determine that that guy would have gotten a double and only two runs scored. But in all actuality, three runs likely would have scored if they would have let the play just continue on.
0: Tantruming adults?
3: Well, yes. Yeah, so you have the umpire fighting with the manager. He throws out the manager. And then the guy who hit the balls on second base throwing his helmet into the ground and kicking the base over and over again. He probably stubbed his toe.
0: I think it's one of the only places where full-grown adults are allowed to tantrum. Like my children, they throw these and I'm like, man, that is like normal people who have normal jobs. They don't get to do that. Like, you can't tantrum at your job and actually get away with it. These guys, they're throwing helmets against the wall. It's like what my kids do when they lose a game of Monopoly. Yes.
2: Well, this just shows you can't have men in sports. They're just too emotional. Mm-hmm. You know what I mean?
0: Too emotional?
2: Like, they're just too emotional.
1: Yeah, they are.
2: You know what I'm saying?
0: Well, anyway.
1: Anger is an emotion.
2: Right.
0: I'm slowly burning the flame, reigniting my interest in baseball. This is the TJ Show.
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5: Checking out your roads, we have no accidents, but due to a structure fire, South is closed between Elmdale and Thad. And that's your Cumulus Toledo traffic.
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16: It'll be mostly sunny and nice through the day today with a high around 81 degrees with a light west wind at 5 to 10 miles an hour. For tonight, showers are a good possibility after 3 o'clock in the morning, and that'll take us through daybreak for tomorrow. 66 for the low tonight, 80 for the high tomorrow. Again, a good chance for a few morning showers, just an isolated thunderstorm possible south of Toledo for the afternoon. In the First Alert Weather Center, I'm meteorologist Ross Elliott.

0: DJ show. And I've always said that Heather's husband, Lewis, is one of the greats. He's just on top of it at every turn. I love this guy.
1: Yeah, he's all right.
0: So you were passed out, and he decided to completely betray your trust and start recording you sleeping because he thought we would find it interesting. Mm. Now, what a guy.
1: He's the best, really.
0: So I have this audio here. Are you okay with me playing this?
1: Yeah, sure. Yeah, I mean, go for it.
0: This is Heather sleeping, and then we can decide if everything's okay together. Okay, I'll go to you first, Jay, but what does that sound like to you?
2: Luke, I am your father.
0: Yeah, little Darth Vader-esque. Almost in, like, perfect timing, right? Isn't that exactly how it goes in the movie? Okay, so first question, which I have to just iron this out. You were not doing that on purpose.
1: No, of course
0: you were
1: not.
0: Genuinely sleeping.
1: I was sleeping,
0: because that sounds too perfect. Second question.
1: Yeah, it's not a snore.
0: Right. Is the mouth open?
1: He said no.
0: Not
1: That's
0: open.
1: That's all nose.
2: Some heavy nose breathing.
1: Yeah, it's all nasal passage. Because I asked him, like, was I on my back? Was my mouth open? You know, usually those types of, when you're in those positions, that's the most noise. But, yeah, no.
0: I mean, that's like almost a vacuum cleaner.
1: Right, it's a little concerning, right?
3: It's got like an echoey quality to it.
1: Yeah. I've never heard anyone sound like that ever, sleeping.
0: Well, movies.
1: It sounds like a CPAP machine. You know what I mean? Like, it sounds like...
0: So, are you going to go to the doctor?
1: I don't know if I should. Maybe it's a deviated septum, possibly. I Googled it. That could be a thing.
0: No, I think you should.
1: Could be.
2: That's possible.
0: Go to the doctor. Yeah, I
1: But also, I was like, why didn't... Like, he's like, oh, you were keeping me up all night, so I had to record it. And I'm like, well, why didn't you just wake me up?
2: Yeah, or
1: like,
2: give me a little nudge.
1: You say, hey, you're making a lot of noise, and I can't sleep, because that's what I do to him every time he snores.
0: You know, I love that about him. Like, he used to work in radio, right?
1: Right.
0: A lot of years ago. Mm-hmm. And it's like, it's just something inside of him. He just knew he had to record it, because it was just too good to let it go. So please, thank him for me.
1: I will.
0: I think that's... but also, at the same time, are you okay?
1: I don't know.
0: Yeah, can you...
1: No.
2: Yeah, let the ENT tell you.
0: Yeah.
1: In a general sense, no, I'm not okay. But for this, I don't know.
0: Well, okay. Well, you're going to work on that?
1: I'm going to work on
0: Okay,
1: yeah.
0: Very good. We care about you.
1: Thank
0: want
1: you
0: to be okay. And who doesn't love going to the ENT where they, like, drive that tube up your nose and down your throat? It's always fun.
1: It sounds fun. I've never been.
0: It's a blast. Oh, yeah. That's great.
1: About it, yeah.
0: Take pictures of stuff you've never seen before.
1: Well, that might be fun.
0: Yeah. This is the TJ Show.
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5: 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We have no accidents, but due to a structure fire, south is closed between Elmdale and Thad. And that's your Cumulus Toledo traffic.
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0: with your 13 Action News headlines. The Toledo Police Department says three Flock cameras were vandalized over the weekend. We saw a Flock camera support pole that had been cut down by Star and I-280 yesterday. We're told officers noticed two other Flock cameras that were damaged while they were on patrol yesterday afternoon near Burger Street and Seaman Road. TPD didn't say if they had any suspects. Meanwhile, ProMedica is hosting a free community health fair this morning. There, families can get some health information, talk with medical experts, and check out some interactive health exhibits. Food trucks will also be available for visitors. It starts at 9:30 this morning and goes until 1:30 at the ProMedica Health and Wellness Center on Monroe Street. And happening tomorrow, the city of Toledo is trying to help water customers catch up on those past due bills. The city is hosting a community outreach event to connect residents to relief options like the new Fresh Start program. Tomorrow's event is from 3 to 7 p.m. at Indiana Avenue Missionary Baptist Church. Now you're up to the minute. I'm Claire Mitchell with 13 Action News.
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2: It'll be mostly sunny and nice through the day today with a high around 81 degrees with a light west wind at 5 to 10 miles an hour. For tonight, showers are a good possibility after 3 o'clock in the morning, and that'll take us through daybreak for tomorrow. 66 for the low tonight, 80 for the high tomorrow. Again, a good chance for a few morning showers, just an isolated thunderstorm possible south of Toledo for the afternoon. In the First Alert Weather Center, I'm meteorologist Ross Ellett.

It's the TJ Show and the woman who flushed her wedding band down a train toilet. How did she get it back? Well, people are coming together for this one. We're going to get to it a few moments away in the news on the TJ Show.

0: This is the TJ Show. In our news, it sounds different around here. Kenny reads through every story he can find, and then he brings us the most interesting ones. Kenny, what's happening on the planet today?
1: A woman named Julie accidentally flushed her antique wedding band down the toilet of a New Jersey Transit train.
0: Mm, that hurts. But at least you know it's still on the train.
1: Somewhere on the train. She didn't realize it at the time. She was trying to wash her hands, and she had soap all over her fingers, so she was using toilet paper to get the soap off of each one of her fingers, pulled the ring off her hand, and then threw the toilet paper with the ring down the toilet and hit flush.
2: Oh, man. I didn't even know the New Jersey Transit had bathrooms.
3: Yep.
2: They did. Well, like on the train?
3: Mm-hmm.
1: Try not to use them.
3: I would never use it.
0: Not the great.
3: They definitely exist.
0: Yeah. Not the greatest place.
2: My next thought was like, ugh.
3: Yeah.
2: No, she must have really had to go.
3: Right.
0: Yeah.
3: Right.
0: You only use them if you really have to go.
3: Right.
1: Yeah.
3: Right.
1: It's got to be an emergency.
0: And I think they have those little sinks where you like have to push it at the same time while you wash with one hand, then you switch.
1: It's similar to like an airplane toilet.
0: Yeah. It's pretty gross.
1: Yeah. So there's a form that you could fill out if you lose something on a train. She filled out that form, and New Jersey Transit, they really went above and beyond. Maintenance crews took the train car out of service, sent it to a complex, they jacked it up, they removed the toilet tank, sent it to a treatment plant, opened the top, and they found the ring sitting right inside.
3: Wow, that's a lot of, work.
0: That's customer service right there.
1: Yeah, and this ring
3: was something I expect from New Jersey Transit.
1: Very significant. The ring was made in 1905. The couple found their wedding bands at an antique shop, and they saw that this particular ring there was engraved with the initials for the nicknames they had for each other. So the ring meant a lot. It took about a month, but she did get the ring back.
0: Fantastic.
2: That's great.
0: Kenny, what else do you have?
1: We've been talking a lot about these flock safety cameras and automated license plate readers. They're getting some bad press, not only for the fact that they exist, but also you have police departments around the country misusing the information that these cameras and readers detect. Well, there's now a website, haveibeenflocked.com. You could enter your license plate and see if your license plate was searched by any public entity in the database.
0: No thanks on that one. I'm not putting any of my information from my computer into these websites. Who knows if it's a trap? Now, I don't know like how to connect to Wi-Fi in a lot of cases. So that's just my own opinion.
2: I'm sorry, are you 89? You know how to connect to Wi-Fi.
0: No, but I don't understand the technical side of it, but I do wonder sometimes if these sites that are, you know, supposedly to help us are actually just getting more information from us. Does it connect our car to our location, our computer? I don't know.
1: Yeah, and I don't know either. I think your concern sounds pretty valid to me, but from what I've gathered, this is run by a nonprofit organization, and they are accessing publicly available information that we would be able to get if we jumped through a couple extra hoops ourselves anyway.
2: And then if your license plate does show up, then what do you do?
1: I don't think there's really much you can do. Maybe file a complaint? I don't know. I mean, I guess you just, hey, are they actually tracking me like the news says they are?
0: Kenny,
1: that's the question to answer.
0: Thanks for keeping us somewhat informed.
1: That's what's happening.
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5: 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And that's your Cumulus Toledo traffic.
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17: Q105 419 forecast from the Jim White Toyota Weather Center. 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
18: It'll be mostly sunny and nice through the day today with a high around 81 degrees with a light west wind at 5 to 10 miles an hour. For tonight, showers are a good possibility after 3 o'clock in the morning, and that'll take us through daybreak for tomorrow. 66 for the low tonight, 80 for the high tomorrow. Again, a good chance for a few morning showers, just an isolated thunderstorm possible south of Toledo for the afternoon. In the first Weather Center, I'm meteorologist Ross Ellett.
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22: This is the TJ Show, and we've got Arida in Florida. Is that really you, Arida?
23: It's me. How are you?
24: Hey, it's been a minute.
22: It has been a minute.
23: It's 7 months exactly today.
22: 7 months to the day since we've talked to you, and you shared on our show a while back. You had the wildest thing happen to you. In your house,
23: yes,
22: a car just drives through your house in Florida.
23: Yes, gave me a drive-through, yes.
22: And I think your house, didn't it flood too?
23: Yes, it did. Yes, it did.
22: At that time, you were living in a hotel.
23: I still am.
22: What's going on, Arida? Are you doing okay?
23: Well, we're hanging in there. I mean, it's all the permits and all the red tape and... All the codes since Hurricane Andrew, all the codes have changed, so anything they rebuild has to be current code.
22: Wow.
23: And then, come to find out, your station has changed, so I can't get you on one of those Odyssey or Heart.
22: Oh, iHeart.
23: Heartbeat, I think it was called.
22: Oh, so it was on...
23: iHeart, yes, the iHeart, yes.
22: Oh, okay, so you were listening to us on like a station that was out of your town.
23: Yes.
22: All right, that's an easy fix.
24: Yeah.
22: We'll get your email. We'll confirm all that. And then Kenny will send you a list of other places you can listen. That's easy. I'm more concerned about all the madness that you're still out of your house. I mean, are you doing okay with that?
23: Well, I mean, it's as far as, you know, looking at four walls every day, and other than, you know, it's one thing after another, you know, with all, especially with all the codes in Florida.
22: Yeah, they got some weird stuff. Know, I don't know a ton about the rules with, like, contractors and all that, but one rule I do know of is someone I know, we'll just put it that way, decided to chop down some weeds in their yard, and they got in big trouble because even though they plowed down like miles of land, right? It was all Everglades, it was all they whatever that is, they plow over it. They make you keep a little tiny section where it's like natural growth.
0: Right.
22: But it, of course, gets out of control because that's what nature does. And so this person chopped it down. Next thing you know, you get a phone call like they've done some environmental tragedy. It's like, well, what about all these houses you built over all these animals' houses? Is that an environmental issue? Like the rules are so weird. So I wonder if there's some of that red tape stuff that you're talking about where it just doesn't make sense.
23: Yeah, I mean, because we're not changing the fascia of the house. So, you know, obviously we're putting back, actually we have to upgrade what we put back because we'll when the house is built.
22: Is there hope on the horizon that you're going to be getting in soon?
23: Hope on the horizon, maybe, hopefully before the end of the year.
22: Great. Yeah.
0: Okay, so they're working on it. It's not like they're just sitting around doing nothing, right?
23: No.
0: That's good. So there's progress.
22: Well, listen, Arida, you stay strong. Thank you for calling in and checking
23: in. Thank you.
22: And let us know when you're in your house. And by the way, you're welcome to call anytime in between, but we want to celebrate with you, okay?
23: Oh, absolutely. And I just miss you guys so much. So I've been just listening to your podcast.
22: Oh, there you go.
23: Just to hear your voices.
22: Oh, that's great. Well, listen, that's there for you. But if you want a station, we got a bunch. We'll send you some links and you can pick whatever one you like.
23: Excellent.
22: All right?
23: Excellent.
22: Keep us posted, okay?
0: Take care of yourself.

0: out your roads. We have no confirmed accidents, but we do have slow traffic on 475 eastbound approaching Quarry and on 24 eastbound at 64. Due to a structure fire, South Avenue is closed between Elmdale and Thad, and 20A is closed at Strayer until mid-October for roundabout construction. And that's your Cumulus Toledo traffic.
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0: This is the TJ Show. You know, J-Bo, I think it's some of the finest investigative journalism that you've brought to the show here.
1: Thanks, appreciate it.
0: You were in a mall bathroom, and go ahead, share what you saw.
1: And on the back of the toilet was a sign that said, courtesy flush, and then with instructions on what to push, like what button to push to flush a toilet.
0: An official statement from a mall. This was a huge upgrade for the status of courtesy flushes in our society.
2: They're encouraging it.
0: Yeah, so Kenny hit the street because it seems to be the conversation that does not stop. So many phone calls flooded, no pun intended, our phone lines, voicemails, now this.
3: They installed signs in the bathroom encouraging people to courtesy flush. What's your stance on the courtesy flush?
4: Of course you should.
3: Yeah.
4: It's the breakdown of social the social fabric that we're dealing with across the board. And
0: you hear the passion here?
1: Mm-hmm. Yes,
0: you'd
1: very
0: wish,
1: passionate.
0: Could people get this passionate about other things, like things that will change the world?
4: You know, we've forgotten how... Yeah, just flush. Yeah.
3: But the courtesy flush, you know,
4: yeah,
3: meaning like
4: right.
3: To spare the other people in the bathroom.
4: Absolutely. Yeah, think about other people instead of just yourself.
0: Why is it so loud? What is going on there?
5: There is a vehicle blasting music.
0: Oh, that's from a car?
5: Yes.
0: Wow.
3: It's the polite thing to do. That's pretty loud.
4: Yeah, that's pretty loud. So you should turn that down too, right? You should
3: courtesy
4: think about
3: flush.
4: Other people. Turn down the music.
3: Turn down
4: get
3: the
4: off
3: music.
4: My lawn. I'm old.
2: So great. I thought you were at a Chili's. It's
0: wow.
2: So loud.
0: Like, yeah, they should have the courtesy knob, yeah. You know, on your car. You could turn the volume down a little bit.
3: What's your stance on the courtesy flush?
6: I agree with courtesy flushing.
3: Yeah.
6: Absolutely.
3: Are you worried at all? Because sometimes the water can splash up and stuff like that.
6: So, I don't take number twos in public, but at home, when I take my number two, I courtesy flush because I don't want anyone to come behind me and
3: right.
6: I blew up the bathroom.
3: Have you ever used any of those toilet sprays like Poo-Pourri?
6: I have not.
0: You know, her boldness is admirable. I don't know that I could talk about it that openly.
3: You should try it. They really work. It's incredible. I don't know how they've done it, but it seals everything off and you can't smell anything. It's a beautiful thing.
6: Okay, I'm gonna check out Poo-Pourri.
0: Yeah. Just spreading the good news out there, Kenny.
3: Are you for the courtesy flush?
7: Yeah.
3: It's a polite thing to do.
7: It is. I mean, you can't help where it happens.
0: Also, yeah, hey.
1: That's very true.
0: If that's not ancient wisdom, I don't know what is.
2: She's like, she sounds like she knows.
0: Yeah,
1: right.
0: Yeah.
1: She's been there a couple
0: we all
1: times.
0: Do. Yep.
3: Are you pro courtesy flush?
8: I'm pro courtesy flush.
3: Okay. It's kind of interesting though that a mall like had signs made and they posted them.
8: That's a first for me.
3: Yeah, I've never seen
8: yeah,
3: that before.
8: Yeah, I'm coming from Arizona, so I haven't seen those signs out in Arizona yet, but you might get them out there.
0: Well, I don't know. I mean, it's dry out there. They need their water.
1: That is true.
0: They're not double flushing out there.
1: I like how you didn't have to explain what the courtesy flush was. People just knew what it was.
2: Right.
0: Of course. Yeah, well, that's where it's at now. It's been upgraded. This is the TJ Show.
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10: Checking out your roads. We have no confirmed accidents, but we do have slow traffic on 475 eastbound approaching 40 and on 24 eastbound at 64. Due to a structure fire, South Avenue is closed between Elmdale and Thad, and 20A is closed at Strayer until mid-October for roundabout construction. And that's your Cumulus Toledo traffic.
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21: It'll be mostly sunny and nice through the day today with a high around 81 degrees with a light west wind at 5 to 10 miles an hour. For tonight, showers are a good possibility after 3 o'clock in the morning, and that'll take us through daybreak for tomorrow. 66 for the low tonight, 80 for the high tomorrow. Again, a good chance for a few morning showers, just an isolated thunderstorm possible south of Toledo for the afternoon. In the First Weather Center, I'm meteorologist Ross Elliott.

0: This is the TJ show. The last time I had this feeling, it was a few months ago, and I did something about it. I went to go see The Sheep Detectives, and the movie came through. It was fantastic. And as a matter of fact, little update on that. And there's another movie, by the way, that's given me the same feeling. I'll get to that in a second. Update, I was at a dinner, bunch of people, some of them in their 70s. And out of nowhere, unprompted, I didn't bring it up, they brought up Sheep Detectives. And they were all talking about, these are people who don't have kids at home anymore. They were talking about how great that movie is. So if you haven't seen it yet, it's a gem. And my kids keep pushing it on their family members, and they've seen it like great. 10 times at this point. It's a great movie. But anyway, I'm getting the same sort of feelings, the excitement about Coyote versus Acme. And if you haven't seen the trailer for this, if you're into Looney Tunes at all, I don't know how to describe it. Like, there's just something inside of me that wells up. I need to get to a theater and see this movie. It looks so good. I'm bought in. And so, and I never pre-buy tickets or anything, but I'm like, you know what? I got to see this. So I go onto their website, and it doesn't come out until next week. They've been sneaking in what they're calling early access viewings. And so when you search your area, they'll have like one showtime at a random theater. The one by us is 100 miles away. That was yesterday.
1: That's close.
0: Yeah, I missed it, and I couldn't get there and back in time, so I didn't go see it. But there was one for later this week, and it's one showing. It was like 1 o'clock in the afternoon, and only 4 or 5 seats were filled. So I'm like, oh my goodness, do I need to go early for this? I'm that excited about it. But then I was like, nah, I know something will come up because I have kids and family, and something always comes up. So I'll just see it at normal time. But I'm so excited because the concept is brilliant. You know how they have all those like lawyer commercials, like, have you been hurt here or tripped over a curb in a city, whatever? This is for if you've bought Acme products and they didn't work, which who in the world has had less success with Acme products than Wile E. Coyote?
1: Yeah.
0: He goes, you might have a lawsuit. And so the Coyote goes and sues Acme, you know, in this very lawsuit-centric world that we're in, where you can't walk 2 minutes down the block before someone goes, I'm going to sue you. This is the perfect concept for a movie. Are you as excited about this as I am, J-Bo?
1: I'm excited. I hope there's a resolution. Like, I hope he gets a payout, and I mean, he deserves it. Well, this guy's been through a lot.
0: Did you see in the trailer, they try to buy him out, and he says no. He burns it on the table, as Wile E. Coyote would do. He pours gasoline on it.
2: Little sign says no.
0: I mean,
3: all right, he doesn't talk, right?
2: No.
0: This is so great. And then also the wrestler John Cena is in it.
3: Yeah,
0: and by the way, if you haven't read the backstory on this movie, it's crazy. Warner Brothers shelved this brilliant movie, and it was locked in a vault, never to see the light of day. And then another company comes in and buys it. Like, it's a crazy story. As a Looney Tunes fan, I can't wait for this movie. And I will end on this. 95% review on Rotten Tomatoes with the critics that have seen it.
3: Wow.
0: I mean, come on now. Can we ask for anything better than that? I'm excited.
1: It's going to be solid.
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5: Checking out your roads, we have one accident, Sylvania at Holland, Sylvania, due to an early morning structure fire. South Avenue is closed between Elmdale and Thad, and 20A is closed at Strayer until mid-October for roundabout construction. And that's your Cumulus Toledo traffic.
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17: Good morning. I'm Claire Mitchell with your 13 Action News headlines. The Toledo Police Department says three Flock cameras were vandalized over the weekend. We saw a Flock camera support pole that had been cut down by Star and I-280 yesterday. We're told officers noticed two other Flock cameras that were damaged while they were on patrol yesterday afternoon near Burger Street and Seaman Road. TPD didn't say if they had any suspects. Meanwhile, ProMedica is hosting a free community health fair this morning. There, families can get some health information, talk with medical experts, and check out some interactive health exhibits. Food trucks will also be available for visitors. It starts at 9:30 this morning and goes until 1:30 at the ProMedica Health and Wellness Center on Monroe Street. And happening tomorrow, the city of Toledo is trying to help water customers catch up on those past due bills. The city is hosting a community outreach event to connect residents to relief options like the new Fresh Start program. Tomorrow's event is from 3 to 7 p.m. at Indiana Avenue Missionary Baptist Church. Now you're up to the minute. I'm Claire Mitchell with 13 Action News.
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19: It'll be mostly sunny and nice through the day today with a high around 81 degrees with a light west wind at 5 to 10 miles an hour. For tonight, showers are a good possibility after 3 o'clock in the morning, and that'll take us through daybreak for tomorrow. 66 for the low tonight, 80 for the high tomorrow. Again, a good chance for a few morning showers, just an isolated thunderstorm possible south of Toledo for the afternoon. In the First Alert Weather Center, I'm meteorologist Ross Eller. Bye.

0: It's the TJ Show, and why have multiple states come together for a $1.4 trillion lawsuit against Meta? This is interesting. We'll get to it in the news a few moments away. It's coming up on the TJ Show.
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0: This is the TJ Show, our news. It sounds different around here. Kenny reads through every story he can find, and then he brings us the most interesting ones. Kenny, what's happening on the planet today?
1: We've seen many state and federal lawsuits against big tech companies and social media companies, and what inevitably happens is the companies settle. They pay $100 million fine, and they're happy to do so because it's a drop in the bucket. When you look at a company like Meta, that's worth $1.5 trillion.
0: Well, it's like a fine worth paying, the cost of doing business.
1: Right.
0: However you want to say it.
1: Now, this one is different. So there are four states, California, Colorado, Kentucky, and New Jersey, taking on Meta in federal court, which starts today, and they are after $1.4 trillion.
2: Yeah, take it all. Take all of it.
0: What's the lawsuit about?
1: It's about how Meta knowingly designed its platforms, Facebook and Instagram primarily, to be addictive to children, and that they knew it was bad for children and still did it anyway. So these are actually lawsuits. We've had similar lawsuits that have actually found Meta liable for this exact thing. So it's a similar lawsuit. And we'll see how this one shakes out. There's also 25 other states that have lawsuits pending with Meta, which will be coming up soon.
0: Yeah, I guess the question is, can they prove that they were actively aware that this was harming kids? And did they keep going and go, oh, all right, well, you know, it is what it is. Parents.
2: I was a kid. I feel harmed.
0: Do you?
2: So open, shut case. I'm no judge or lawyer, but let's go.
3: Other losses were in other states, I'm assuming.
1: Yeah, in other states. But yeah, they've been found liable in similar situations. So we'll see how this one goes. But apparently the legal strain is having an effect on Meta. There was a recent case awarded to a single plaintiff in Los Angeles and other state and federal cases. Meta recently reported its first profit loss of $2.4 billion, and they're blaming their recent legal expenses.
3: My question now is, what does the state do with the money? Like, if you're saying, like, this is affecting our children, the children, which I'm not saying it's not true, what are they doing with the money? Is it going into schools? Are they giving it to
0: great.
3: The kids?
0: Can they at least get the teachers' pencils?
3: Yeah, so they what are they doing with that? Because you're using the kids as a means to sue, but now is that money going back to the people who actually were harmed?
0: It's a great question. Yeah. It's a mess. Kenny, what else do you have?
1: This is a sweet story. So there's a woman from Missouri and her boyfriend, Emma and Jason. Jason is a competitive power lifter, and Emma is always going to his powerlifting competitions to support him. Emma is on a health kick of her own, and she signed up for a half marathon, but was feeling really anxious, especially having to run the marathon alone. So her boyfriend, Jason, secretly trained for 2 months and registered for this half marathon without her knowing. And as he was driving her to the race, the big reveal, he opened up the trunk of the car with his running shoes in it.
0: Oh, sweet.
1: And they ran the race together.
0: That's awesome.
1: And finished.
0: Did he win?
1: They tied together.
2: They ran it together. They win together.
1: Side by side, they did a half marathon, 13 miles in 2 hours, 29 minutes.
0: Awesome. That's Kenny.
2: Pretty good.
0: Thanks for keeping us somewhat informed.
1: That's what's happening.
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5: Checking out your roads, we have one accident, Sylvania at Holland, Sylvania, due to an early morning structure fire. South Avenue is closed between Elmdale and Thad, and 20A is closed at Strayer until mid-October for roundabout construction. And that's your Cumulus Toledo traffic.
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16: It'll be mostly sunny and nice through the day today with a high around 81 degrees with a light west wind at 5 to 10 miles an hour. For tonight, showers are a good possibility after 3 o'clock in the morning, and that'll take us through daybreak for tomorrow. 66 for the low tonight, 80 for the high tomorrow. Again, a good chance for a few morning showers, just an isolated thunderstorm possible south of Toledo for the afternoon. In the First Alert Weather Center, I'm meteorologist Ross Ellett.
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0: This is the TJ Show. We've got Kevin in Colorado Springs. Hey, Kevin.
19: What's happening?
0: Tell me, Kevin, what is the most exciting part of your life right now?
19: Right now, it's listening to TJ on the radio.
0: Well, that's me.
19: Is it you, TJ?
0: Yes. Yeah.
19: All right, sweet, man. Hey, man, I've never really talked to a radio host before.
0: So, you know, like the obvious answer when we take a phone call is like, oh, talking to you guys. But I mean, like, what's the real life answer? Like, in your life, what is most exciting to you every day?
19: Just recently, I became a grandfather.
0: Hey, look at that.
3: Congrats, man.
0: Kevin, that's so cool. You know, we had our first baby quite a while ago now, but I remember like there was just something that clicked in my parents. They just totally changed. It was something got lit up inside of them when they had their first grandkid, and I see them through a whole different lens. And I also appreciate them a lot more now being a parent, I'm like, man, I put them through that. My mom loves it. She celebrates that. My kids borderline torture me at times. She's like, that's what you get.
19: Right.
0: She's like a villain. She laughs just like you.
3: Just like that.
19: Yeah. So we all get through it as parents, but then it all gets payback when you have grandkids.
0: Yeah. How do we fix this so that everyone's just nice to each other? Like, can we get the kids to be nice to their parents early and then we start that train?
19: I don't know. I think they just got to discover who they are. And the more they try to discover who they're not, their parents, they end up being more like their parents.
3: Yeah, that's real. My mother told me growing up, be careful what you do to me because your kids will do it back to you. Well, joke's on her because I don't have kids.
0: Well, you won that one.
3: Got her.
19: And my wife gets on me because she goes, why don't you get more angry at him? I go, how can I get angry at him? He's done the same stuff I did.
0: Right. Like, Kevin, how long have you been with your wife?
19: 36 years.
0: Unbelievable.
3: Nice.
0: All right, Kevin. Yay. I have to ask because I'm taking note. You know, I'm getting close to rocking year number 13 with my wife Jess. And so I always want to take note. What are you doing right? How are you staying with someone for 36 years? Tell me all about it.
19: I think you just take every day as it comes to you and treat it as a gift. That you're with her.
0: And you like hanging out with her?
19: Yeah, I do. She makes me laugh. And it sounds cliche, an old movie from Jerry Maguire, but she completes me. She really does.
0: You feel like one.
19: Yeah.
0: That's awesome.
19: Yeah. Mm-hmm. And there's so many times during the day, you know, I say, I was just thinking about doing this. And she goes, so was I. Mm-hmm. I was thinking about going out to Cheddar's tonight. Let's go to Cheddar's. She goes, so was I. I'm like, oh, that's just inspiring, I guess you could call it. Surreal.
1: Hey, Kevin, you had me at hello.
0: That's Kenny, by the way. He's taken, Kenny.
19: Yeah.
0: All right.
19: Yeah. That was the same movie, though.
3: That's good. Great line, too.
0: Well, Kevin, listen, we appreciate you listening to the radio. Thank you for turning on the show. We really just love getting a chance to talk to you.
19: You're welcome. You guys are great. Keep it up.
3: Appreciate it, man.
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We have one accident, Sylvania at Holland, Sylvania, due to an early morning structure fire. South Avenue is closed between Elmdale and Thad, and 20A is closed at Strayer until mid-October for roundabout construction. And that's your Cumulus Toledo traffic.

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Maybe you could take a couple notes on this one. I know I am. We're going to get to it a few moments away. It's coming up on the TJ Show.

0: DJ show. You know, I only had the opportunity to hang out with Kenny's dad once, but I think it changed my life. It was that wonderful. I loved it. I sat by the pool.
1: Very impactful.
0: Yeah. And you've hung out with Kenny's dad before.
1: Yeah, good guy.
0: He's full of wisdom. He knows how to save money in a great way. And so you were bringing this up. And you got to bring this up on the radio because who knows how much this is going to save someone.
2: Yeah,
0: this is the way to do it.
2: He was feeling particularly proud of himself for a bargain that he got. And he calls me up. And first of all, every interaction with my dad starts with this phrase. And it doesn't matter what you're doing.
3: He goes, hey, what are you doing there?
2: Like, I could literally be at the dining room table eating dinner. And he'll walk in and say, hey, what are you doing there? It's pretty obvious what I'm doing, Pop. But he calls me because he's so proud. He went to an outdoor furniture store and he got this table and chair set. The original price for it was $4,500. It's on sale for $3,000. He got it for $1,500.
0: See, how do you do that? Then this is like a department store.
2: Yeah. So he explains it as,
3: well, I went in there and I said, well, how much will you sell me the floor model for?
2: And then,
0: which is great if they're willing to sell you the floor model.
2: So I guess they agreed upon $1,500. And as they're loading it into his truck, he goes,
3: well, look at all those scratches there at the bottom of it.
2: So they go in the back and bring him out a brand new set out of the box. And he paid for the floor model price,
0: which was how much?
2: $1,500.
1: So they agreed to a price for the floor model.
2: Yeah.
1: They're loading in his car. He starts to point out the scratches and they're like, and they go get him a brand new one from the back.
2: He's just like, I don't want to mess with this guy.
1: That's great.
4: The whole point of buying a floor model is buying it as is.
2: Exactly.
4: You know what I mean? You should buy it with all the scratches and the dents on it.
3: Well, that's because, this ain't my first rodeo, Heather, all right? So I knew what to do.
0: But then there's more.
2: Yeah. So, you know those smokeless fire pits? They run on propane.
0: Yep.
2: And people have them in their backyards. They're super expensive. And there's this one, I happen to see it on a website. It's like $1,500 for this smokeless fire pit. He sees it on the floor.
3: Hey, that thing right there, it's got a broken foot. You can't sell it like that.
0: What's a broken foot?
2: So it's got 4 feet that it rests on, legs of the thing.
3: You can't sell it like that, but I'll buy it for you.
2: He bought this thing. Again, over $1,000. He bought it for $50.
0: $50?
1: They weren't going to throw it away. He's right. What are you going to do with that?
4: Yeah.
1: I just don't know if I'd be bold enough to ask. That's the thing.
0: It's amazing.
3: There's no way you're going to be able to sell that, but you could sell it to me for $50.
2: And you know what he did is he fixed the foot. He found a piece of metal. He drilled new holes into the bottom of the thing. And now this thing, you can't tell. You'd have to really be looking for the damage in order to see it. And it stands perfectly flat and level, and the thing works great. It's a cool little accent to the backyard.
4: I would have just put one of the books TJ gave me underneath of it.
2: I offered.
3: No, that's the easy way, son. And as you know, there are two ways to do things, the easy way and the hard way. And sometimes you got to learn how to do things the hard way.
0: Well, listen, he's got a whole lot of extra money. He can spend anywhere else he wants.
2: Yeah.
0: And I admire that. Very well done. Thank you for sharing that, Kenny.
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17: 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Q105 419 forecast from the Jim White Toyota Weather Center. 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
18: It'll be mostly sunny and nice through the day today with a high around 81 degrees with a light west wind at 5 to 10 miles an hour. For tonight, showers are a good possibility after 3 o'clock in the morning, and that'll take us through daybreak for tomorrow. 66 for the low tonight, 80 for the high tomorrow. Again, a good chance for a few morning showers, just an isolated thunderstorm possible south of Toledo for the afternoon. In the First Alert Weather Center, I'm meteorologist Ross Eller.

0: This is the TJ Show. There's a headline in Time. It says, flirting is a lost art. They're explaining why modern dating culture has made face-to-face flirting and spontaneous approaches feel increasingly difficult. We really are in the twilight zone. It goes on to say that there are declining interpersonal skills. Over-reliance on digital platforms, DMs, and texting allows people to edit responses and avoid pretty much all vulnerability. You would take a risk before all of that nonsense. And, you know, if it didn't work out, you'd learn a lesson and maybe you'd adjust for next time.
1: Yeah. And also you would learn game from like your friends and things like that. Mm-hmm. I think now the place to learn game is from like your uncles, like older guys.
2: Right.
1: You know what I'm saying? Those jokers be smooth with it.
2: No, 100%. I mean,
1: they get you.
2: Back in the day when I was going to bars with my friends, I saw my friends go home with some goblins, but they had game. You know what I'm saying?
0: That's not nice.
1: They'll teach you how to talk.
2: But that's what I'm saying. If you, the way you look doesn't always, you know, if you have game.
1: You spit and you might get it.
0: Fear of rejection and vulnerability. People are just terrified of being rejected. I dealt with this a lot when I was growing up in high school. I think it was warranted because I was rejected all the time. So I would try to make a move, whatever you want to call that. And I'd, you know, say, basically, can I take you out to dinner? And the look of horror, like, how could you ask me to do that? Do you really think is this a charity?
3: So like, exposure therapy didn't work for you.
0: Well, it did because I was committed. I eventually started reading books about, you know, how to like talk to women. And there was something in there that gave me just
1: talk to your uncles, man. It's one thing to read a book. It's another thing to talk to somebody who's experienced it.
2: Right.
1: Yeah. You don't have to then experience that. You can just learn through them.
0: Well, listen, he got Aunt Tracy, so he must have done something right. But I will say, actually, eventually I did start confiding in some women that I knew I didn't have a chance with, but they're a little older than me. And I just talked about being vulnerable. I just said, I don't know what to do. Mm-hmm. Like, how do I do this? And so I actually started showing her text messages of the interactions that I was having with my wife, Jess, and other girls that I was dating. And she was like, well, say it this way or say it that way. And then actually, no, by the time I got to my wife, Jess, I did feel like I knew what to do. And then that's the one, you know, that seemed to work out. But it required vulnerability and a willingness to say, I actually don't know what to do here. Loss of everyday practice is another reason they cite here. Convenience and smartphones fill daily downtime. So waiting in line or commuting, think about how many times you're in a line and people are on a phone. They have zero interest in interacting with anyone on the line.
1: Well, the first time I ever heard the term social anxiety, I think it was like 3 years ago. And I'm like, what? What is that? Just talk. Like, what are you talking about, social anxiety? But I think that's been brought on. Not saying it doesn't exist. Don't come for me. I think it's been brought on because we rely so much on our phones now to do everything.
2: Sure.
0: Oh, yeah. Yeah, I mean,
1: you text, you don't call. You know what I'm saying? Like,
0: keep your phone in your pocket and just watch what happens when you get into an elevator, when you're in a line at a grocery store. People, they can't handle just looking at the face of another human being. It's bizarre. And when you say hi, I've seen people get shocked and they actually light up. They go, oh, hey, somebody's talking to me. Oh, my goodness. And they encourage low stakes exposure as a solution. So just simple things like making eye contact, smiling at someone, it rebuilds confidence. Making simple small talk, it's a way to get back in the game. This is the TJ Show.
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2: This is the TJ Show, or news. It sounds different around here. Kenny reads through every story he can find, and then he brings us the most interesting ones. Kenny, what's happening on the planet today?
3: We're learning about a pretty big drug bust at Penn State University. 14 individuals, mostly Penn State students, have been charged in connection with what officials are calling a multi-state drug operation operating out of off-campus fraternity houses.
4: Tuition's expensive. Yeah.
3: Apparently, large quantities of cocaine were bought in Philadelphia and New York City and brought back to State College, Pennsylvania, where the drugs were cut, packaged, and sold, mainly to Penn State students. And a couple of fraternity brothers were leading this operation. And I think the most troubling aspect of this is that members of the fraternity, including pledges, were tasked with cutting and bagging these drugs as part of their fraternity initiation.
2: I mean, how do you not expect to get caught?
4: Yeah, I hope those pledges got a cut, though, so they can pay for their tuition, too.
2: Can they just lower the prices of the tuition?
4: Yeah,
2: I mean, can we work on that? Also, I always knew there was something weird about that campus. There's a squirrel that someone puts little hats on and takes pictures. Have you seen that?
3: No, I haven't.
2: Yeah, and I was wondering, like, what would make someone think
4: squirrel?
2: To do that? Yeah, real squirrel. Mm. And it accepts it. Maybe there's no connection there. I'm assuming a lot.
3: Well, it seems like something you might have to be high to think to do, but I don't know.
4: Or catch a squirrel. I mean, it's really hard to catch a squirrel. You probably have to be high on cocaine.
2: Well, they
4: to do
2: lure it.
4: It
2: in with peanut butter, I think.
4: Squirrel
5: has to be high on something to allow themselves to be dressed up. Right. So.
4: Ooh, is it getting in the water? Is this like a cocaine shark situation?
5: Cocaine
2: you know
5: squirrel.
2: What? There will probably be a Netflix documentary about this, so we'll find out more at that time.
3: Yeah.
2: Kenny, what else do you have?
3: An interesting survey done by Talker Research, funded by the Idaho Potato Commission. They found that adults, for the most part, are overestimating how much $100 will buy them at the grocery store.
2: No, I knew that one. Let me tell you, I go to that grocery store and I'm shocked every single time at what the price is at the register. It's bizarre. My wife has me pick up yogurts for the kids, and I was like, what? Isn't that just yogurt? And they're like, yeah. And I go, well, how is it that much money? It's crazy.
5: You ever start second guessing? You're like, do they really need this?
2: Yes.
5: I've done that.
2: I've
5: put things in my cart and I'm like, do I really need this? Take it out. Like, I go back and forth, put it back in, take it out, put it back in, take it out.
2: Unbelievable.
5: Yeah, it's insane.
3: Well, pretty interesting. So they gave respondents a fake $100 budget and asked them what they would buy at the grocery store. And the majority of respondents thought that they would have two more meals covered by the $100 budget than actually was available to them.
2: The target's moving fast.
3: Yeah, so there are some tips as to how to stretch your grocery budget. They say choose multi-use staples like rice, beans, eggs, and frozen vegetables. Calculate your cost per serving rather than relying solely on sticker prices. Also, use perishable foods early in the week before relying on those shelf-stable options. And the last one, compare unit prices rather than the sticker price, the price per ounce, to find the best deal between brand and store brands.
2: I'll also throw in the ring, discount grocery stores, amazing. Mm-hmm. Food's mm-hmm. almost about to expire, but it's perfect.
5: And
2: it's
5: if you have a big family, want to buy bulk, go to Costco.
2: Costco. Oh, love it. This is the TJ Show.
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18: Q105 419 forecast from the Jim White Toyota Weather Center. 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
19: It'll be mostly sunny and nice through the day today with a high around 81 degrees with a light west wind at 5 to 10 miles an hour. For tonight, showers are a good possibility after 3 o'clock in the morning, and that'll take us through daybreak for tomorrow. 66 for the low tonight, 80 for the high tomorrow. Again, a good chance for a few morning showers, just an isolated thunderstorm possible south of Toledo for the afternoon. In the First Alert Weather Center, I'm meteorologist Ross Ellett.
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2: This is the TJ Show. And sure, I guess we can go here. Can you remind me, what did I mess up about Harry Potter last week?
3: You called Professor McGonagall Dr. McGonagall, and you identified her as him.
2: Well, okay. Yeah, I'm playing a Harry Potter Go Fish game with my kids. They love Harry Potter.
3: Sounds like fun.
2: Yes, Nate, what can I do for you?
22: It kind of irked me that you called her a guy. I was like, I'm a big Harry Potter fan.
4: Yeah, Eric Kenny, too.
3: Yeah, I corrected him right away.
22: It's Professor McGonagall, yeah. I remember you saying that you would pay your kid $100 not to watch it, but I would pay you $100 to watch it.
2: Really?
22: Yeah. It's a great movie series. I genuinely think if you gave it a shot, you might actually find yourself surprised.
2: Well, I do hear people seem to love it. You're a fan, right?
4: It's good, yeah.
22: Absolutely.
2: Tell me, you don't have to pay me to watch it, but tell me, why are you so passionate that people start watching Harry Potter? Go ahead, sell me on it.
22: It is. I read the books, and the books are just so well written and so good. I read them in high school, absolutely fell in love with them. And I actually read the Lord of the Rings as well. Just great series, great writing. Lord of the Rings, going on a tangent, was way harder to read. But Harry Potter was just, it was just my childhood, you know? Like, I spent a lot of time growing up into it. I watched all the movies when they came out in the theaters. Just great show, great writing.
2: My kids, they keep asking me, it means a lot to them that I watch it. So I'm starting to lean towards maybe doing it just for that. And maybe I'll care about it in the process. So thank you for that.
22: No problem. I know you like to incorrectly pronounce stuff. I was like, oh, I got to correct them. I was like, that's going to bother me.
2: Well, yeah, no, I mean, listen, if I watch the movies, I'm sure I'll figure it out. You know, what I did find interesting was I started listening to the first one on audiobook because my daughter Charlie's been asking me, please read the book, please read. And I'm like, okay, so what I like is that there's been a cat that lives for a very long time, right? But it's actually a professor.
3: That's McGonagall.
2: Oh, that is McGonagall.
3: She can transfigure herself. She's what's called an anime guy and can turn into a cat at will.
2: Oh, okay. Is that what that is?
22: Honestly, if you read the books and you didn't watch the movies, I think you could get away with not watching the movies.
2: Okay, good to know. Yeah, they've redone those books where they sound like they're these beautiful productions.
3: Yeah, I'm listening to them now. They're cast productions, so they have full cast readings of the Harry Potter books. I'm on the third one already.
2: Well, listen, Nate, note taken. Do you have a Harry Potter tattoo?
22: I don't.
4: Okay. Oh, you're not a real fan then, Nate.
2: Kenny's
4: no.
3: I got the Deathly Hallows on my bicep.
22: No, I've only got one tattoo, and it's of a fox. So.
2: Oh, cool, man. That's much cooler.
4: What did it say? Yeah, you see, thank you. Good job. Appreciate you, bro. You got the joke.
22: I know.
4: Take care, Nate.

Good morning, happy Tuesday, Q105, it's Erica. I hope you're having a good day today. What are you up to? You want to hear something? Let me know, 419-240-1055. You can send me a text coming up in just a few minutes. 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

0: 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Right now, with your chance to see Harry Styles in New York City, we are flying one lucky winner and their bestie to Madison Square Garden to see Harry Styles in the Together Together tour. 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These are literally the only shows he's doing in America. 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Coming up, the Pussycat Dolls on Q105.
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15: It'll be mostly sunny nights for the afternoon with a high around 81. For tonight, down to 66 degrees with increasing clouds. There's a good chance of showers mainly after 3 o'clock in the morning, taking us through the morning commute for your Wednesday. And perhaps an isolated shower storm south of Toledo for the afternoon tomorrow. We'll have a high around 80 degrees for your Wednesday. And the First Alert Weather Center, I'm meteorologist.

Brothers are going on tour again. Q105, the Burning Up Again tour. You could be going. Make sure you're listening this afternoon to Eric Chase in the 4 o'clock hour. He's got tickets with Q105.

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1: Damn, little mama. You know you thick as hell, you know what I'm saying? Matter of fact, after the club, you know what I'm talking about? Me and my gonna be together, you know what I'm saying? I ain't even worried about them really, though. I'm just looking at

Do you see this giant pickleball that's at the Maumee Riverfront? Q105, it's Erica. This thing is massive. It's like 8 feet in diameter. My husband goes, we got to go get our picture taken. Okay. He does love pickleball, although he's way better than I am. Honest to God. He's beat all the neighborhood dads. You'd think he was like Michael Jordan the way he behaves. It's Q105.

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Have you seen that Gen Z's new insult is to call things polyester? So the world is kind of turning on polyester clothes because polyester clothes are cheap, they're low quality. So that's what the slang means. Like if somebody is doing something that they consider like junky or tacky or they don't like, they go, ugh, that's so polyester. I actually kind of like it. It's Q105.

I've got another chance right now for you to see Harry Styles in New York City. Q105, it's Erica. Text national keyword time. T-I-M-E to 95819. That's time to 95819. You could be winning airfare, hotel stay, and tickets to see Harry Styles at Madison Square Garden in New York City on us. Time to 95819.

0: Coming up on Q105, 5% of adults say they didn't do this last week. This is actually concerning. Y'all just driving on the roads like this? It's on the way with Q105.
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16: It'll be mostly sunny nights for the afternoon with a high around 81. For tonight, down to 66 degrees with increasing clouds. There's a good chance of showers mainly after 3 o'clock in the morning, taking us through the morning commute for your Wednesday and perhaps an isolated shower storm south of Toledo for the

I know it's not uncommon to have trouble sleeping, but this feels jarring. Q105, 5% of adults say they didn't sleep at all last week. The number one answer that people say for hours of sleep that they got is 7 hours, but 5% of people didn't sleep at all last week, and y'all are just cooking around on the road, going to work, just, you know, trying to get through life. This is dark. Also, you should take a day off work and have like a mental health day where you just stay in bed all day. I've done it before. It's wonderful. Q105.

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On the way, Nelly Furtado and Maneater. 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

0: Q105, Nelly Furtado there with Maneater. When I was in college, I had this girlfriend named Jen. Jen was wild. Jen was a good time. I actually miss Jen because, man, she could turn up any party. But to start any party, she would turn on Nelly Furtado's Maneater, and then she would do like a model walk to that song across whatever floor she was on. It was maybe my favorite party trick I've ever seen someone do. On the way, Montel Jordan, it's Q105.
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It's Erica right now with your chance to see Harry Styles. We want to fly you to New York City to see Harry Styles for the Together Together tour. 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

You do know that we are the home of Whitmer Panther football, right? Q105, this Friday, the 2026 football season kicks off against Reynoldsburg. We're going to have the pregame here at 6:30. Kickoff is at 7 right here on Q105. Football season's back.

0: 98 degrees on Q105. It's 90s at noon. I was going through a box of like all my crap that I've taken around to houses for years. Like I have this giant box that's just full of like memories and concert tickets and pictures. And I went through it like, I don't know, 6 months ago. I found my 98 degrees t-shirt when my mom took me to see them when I was like 14. My mom had me really young. So in her 30s, she would take me to concerts all the time. There's not a boy band I haven't seen, but I have a 98 degrees t-shirt from quite literally probably 1998, if I'm being honest. On the way, Rihanna, Rude Boy, it's Q105.
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4: Reported an accident to the left lane block, 280 southbound at front. Also, construction has things going very slow. 23 northbound between Monroe and the state line. If you're seeing anything we're not, let us know. That's your Cumulus Toledo right now traffic.
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14: It'll be mostly sunny, nice for the afternoon with a high around 81. For tonight, down to 66 degrees with increasing clouds. There's a good chance of showers mainly after 3 o'clock in the morning, taking us through the morning commute for your Wednesday and perhaps an isolated shower storm south of Toledo for the afternoon tomorrow with a high around 80 degrees for your Wednesday. And the First Alert Weather Center, I'm meteorologist Ross.

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song. I got into it with somebody at work the other day because I made the statement that she is the second coming of Shania Twain. You heard it here first. We'll see if I'm right, you know, in the next 15 years. It's Choosing Texas on Q105.

0: would you like to win tickets to see the Jonas Brothers? Make sure you're listening this afternoon in the 4 o'clock hour. Eric Chase has your chance to score tickets to go to the Burning Up Again tour. 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
5: Reported an accident to the left lane block, 280 southbound at front. Also, construction has things going very slow. 23 northbound between Monroe and the state line. If you're seeing anything we're not, let us know. That's your Cumulus Toledo Right Now traffic.
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Did you see Hayden Panettiere's passing was caused by an overdose? Q105, it's Erica. This bums me out so bad. I so badly didn't want it to be this because I feel like everybody's just like, oh, she's a drug addict. But the truth is she struggled with so many mental health issues after she had her daughter. She had postpartum depression. She'd been put on all kinds of things to try and get out of this depression that she was in. And that was why she turned to drugs. It's just so sad. Q105.

Right now, another chance to see Harry Styles in New York City. Q105, it's Erica. If you want to see Harry Styles' airfare, hotel stay, and tickets in Madison Square Garden, he's got this massive residency that he's doing there. These are the only shows he's doing in the States. 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

0: Q105 on the way in just a few minutes. If you're a theater girl or guy, did you see what they're bringing to Broadway? I'm actually very excited about this, and I am not a theater person. It's on the way. Also coming up, Outkast on Q105.
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14: It'll be mostly sunny nights for the afternoon with a high around 81. For tonight, down to 66 degrees with increasing clouds. There's a good chance of showers mainly after 3 o'clock in the morning, taking us through the morning commute for your Wednesday and perhaps an isolated shower storm south of Toledo for the afternoon tomorrow. We'll have a high around 80 degrees for your Wednesday. And the First Alert Weather Center, I'm meteorologist Ross.

0: There is a Broadway musical adaptation happening of 10 Things I Hate About You. Q105, it's Erica. Apparently, it's coming to Broadway in 2027. Carly Rae Jepsen, yes, Call Me Maybe, Carly Rae Jepsen is doing the music for this, and I'm low-key dying over it. God, 10 Things I Hate About You is a staple of my childhood. It's Q105.
1: Gotta get dip. 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

0: Q105, I am not saying this to brag. I should be very clear. I have a rich friend that likes to give us stuff. It's Erica. So I'm going to see the Lions on Thanksgiving Day this year. I could not be more excited about this. My whole family is going. We're having turkey inside Ford Field. And every time I go to a Lions game, I literally say a prayer before that day and say, please, Lord, let Eminem be there. Please, Lord. Do you think Eminem would also give up Thanksgiving to be there? Fingers crossed. It's Q105. I'm not afraid. Yeah.
1: It's been a ride. I guess I had to go to that place to get to this one. Now some of you might still be in that place. If you're trying to get out, just follow me. I'll get you.

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0: Q105, make sure you're listening this afternoon in the 4 o'clock hour. Eric Chase has tickets to see the Jonas Brothers. They just announced a new tour. It's Q105.
1: Wake up in the morning feeling like my glasses, I'm out the door. I'm gonna hit this city. I leave, brush my teeth with a bottle of Jack.

This town's lost its faith. Our colors will fade eventually. So if our time is running out, day after day, we'll make the mundane a masterpiece. Oh my, my, oh my, my love. I take one look at you, you're taking me out.

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0: 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I'm finally getting over this disgusting cold I've had. Who gets a cold in the middle of August? I think it's because I drank for like 4 days straight and just kapooed my immune system, so I got whatever I got. And what's amazing is my kids haven't gotten this. I've been like, oh my God, you guys are going back to school and I'm going to send you back to school sick. Nope. Just mom. She's the weak link, it turns out. On the way, Nelly, it's Q105.
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14: It'll be mostly sunny nights for the afternoon with a high around 81. For tonight, down to 66 degrees with increasing clouds. There's a good chance of showers mainly after 3 o'clock in the morning, taking us through the morning commute for your Wednesday and perhaps an isolated shower storm south of Toledo for the afternoon tomorrow. We'll have a high around 80 degrees for your Wednesday. And the First Alert Weather Center, I'm meteorologist Ross Sullivan.

you see ASAP Rocky said that Rihanna is cooking in the studio right now? She's working on this next album. We've been hearing this for years, though. Can she cook like a little faster? I'll lend her my air fryer. That was a terrible joke. It's Disturbia, Q105.

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Q105, it's Erica. I went to see Lil Wayne last month, and when I tell you it was one of my favorite concerts so far of the summer, I mean it. I did not have high hopes. I'm not going to lie to you. I saw him with the Between Friends podcast that he did with Betty Blanco and Lil Dicky, and I was like, okay, Lil Wayne's probably going to be ripped to the high heavens. This may not be the best rap show I've ever been to. I stand corrected. Lil Wayne was freaking amazing this summer. And if you get a chance to see him again, I highly suggest you buy the tickets. It's Q105.

0: Q105, it's Erica. Don't forget, we are your home for Whitmer Panther football, and the season kickoff is this Friday against Reynoldsburg. We're going to have the pregame at 6:30 and then kickoff right here on Q105 at 7 o'clock Friday night. On the way, Mark Morrison.
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105, it's Erica. I'm getting out of here. Thanks for hanging out with me. Enjoy the rest of your day. And hey, Eric Chase is in next. Coming up in the 4 o'clock hour, he's got Jonas Brothers tickets right here on Q105. Have a good one.

the 4 o'clock hour. Very easy. Just get to call me. I'm going to play you something. I think you'll still win. But that show is October 25th at Little Caesars. Tickets go on sale this Friday for the general public. But let's hope you win them with me between 4 and 5 o'clock. LeBron James went through free agency, and we know he selected the Philadelphia 76ers to play for next year. If you follow LeBron stuff, you know his partner, agent, friend is Rich Paul. I feel like Rich Paul because my best friend, I have three best friends. Depending on the day, one is higher than the other. But this one is at the top of the list because we're on the hunt to find her a job. Her name is Alex. You've probably seen her in lots of my pictures.

0: I got a hot free agent here. I feel like Rich Paul, and I've got LeBron. And I'm trying to convince her. This is just tongue-in-cheek, but to do a decision-like stream or broadcast. It is much more than a concert happening this weekend. We'll do that after 3:30 with Shaggy and Shakira next.
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0: Traffic. Two accidents passed along to start our afternoon commute. One, the trail at South. Another, Douglas at Alexis. If you're seeing anything, we're not, let us know. That's your Cumulus Toledo right now traffic.
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11: It'll be mostly sunny nights for the afternoon with a high around 81. For tonight, down to 66 degrees with increasing clouds. There's a good chance of showers mainly after 3 o'clock in the morning, taking us through the morning commute for your Wednesday and perhaps an isolated shower storm south of Toledo for the afternoon tomorrow. We'll have a high around 80 degrees for your Wednesday. In the First Alert Weather Center, I'm meteorologist Ross.
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Ohio State ranked number one in the AP preseason poll. Oregon is right behind them. I think it's the first time two Big Ten teams started there. 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
2: Look, if you had one shot or one opportunity to seize everything you ever wanted in one moment, would you capture it?

Q105 Toledo's 90s and 2000s. Hi, it's Eric. Thanks so much for being here. Jonas Brothers tickets next hour. And this concert is Friday night, but it's more than just a concert. In two songs on Q105.

0: Q105, Toledo's 90s in 2000. That is a great 90s song. Jonas Brothers tickets, we'll come right back to that. It is more than a concert, that, yes, but this weekend is the Strictly R&B Park Jam. Last year, and this happens at Promenade Park. Last year it was Drew Hill. This year it's John B, who has his biggest hit was They Don't Know, an R&B guy. And next will be here. Too Close. They have 2.5 hits. Butter Love was a good ballad. Next was Too Close to their biggest hit, and then Wifey after that. So they're here. That's the Friday night thing. But the Strictly R&B Park Jam has so much more. R&B, yoga, a silent party, and lots of mental health awareness. One of the guys that is responsible for putting this on, I met him many years ago now when he was working at Vitamin Shop. I was like, you look like an NBA player, I know. And come to find out, Tracy Haynes does lots of great things in our community. Those City Park movies that happen weekly when the weather cooperates, he does those, and I appreciate him doing all this, not just a loud, fun concert. A lot going on, especially with mental health awareness. Jonas Brothers tickets. You can win them between 4 and 5. Here today and every day this week with Goo Goo Dolls and B.O.B. next.
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0: 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Seeing anything we're not, let us know at your Cumulus Toledo right now traffic.
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you asked me to guess how many kids, people are in a college marching band, I'd have no idea. 100? BG has the biggest marching band in the country. Over 600 as it continues to grow. Q105.

Q105 Toledo's 90s and 2000s and Jonas Brothers tickets this hour. We've all been to this place for many birthday parties, and I guess they're on a bit of a comeback. And maybe even have something for just us adults. Let's get to all this after NSYNC on Q105. So good to have you listening.

0: Q105, Toledo's 90s and 2000s. I have a Chuck E. Cheese right down the street from me, the one on Airport. Oh, Jonas Brothers tickets this hour. In fact, each day this week between 4 and 5, you can win those tickets for the show in late October. Tickets go on sale. Hopefully you'll have won them this Friday. I've been to that Chuck E. Cheese a couple of times. It's somebody that I was dating back in like 21. And then many years ago, I remember a bunch of my adult friends and I would go because the one near us had a good salad bar. Apparently, Chuck E. Cheese is having quite a comeback. There's like a monthly unlimited gaming plan you can get. I read the employees who work there are incredibly knowledgeable. They rely heavily on their video gaming. And every Chuck E. Cheese has a technician who can fix the games like that. Just snap my fingers. And I guess they're going to do like Chuck's Arcade at some point to target us adults, which is cool. We have Dave and Buster's. Bar 145 recently closed, but okay, barcade that thing. Chuck E. Cheese was a part of all of our childhoods. Not to denigrate at all Major Magics. This wraps up this week. Still time to get your head involved. We'll do that after 4:30. Beyonce and Justin are on the way, and Jonas Brothers tickets before 5 o'clock.
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0: 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Currently incident free at this time on your Tuesday. Commuters seeing anything or not, let us know at your Cumulus Toledo right now traffic.
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12: Rain showers likely tonight, warmer and more humid, lows in the mid-60s. Early showers tomorrow, then dry most of the day. But be prepared for more showers and storms in the evening, highs near 80. Showers Wednesday night into early Thursday, dry by lunchtime, and the rest of Thursday and Friday, very nice, sunny, comfortable, highs near 80. From the 13 First Alert Weather Center, I'm Chief Meteorologist Jay Birschbach.

105, Toledo's 90s and 2000s. Jonas Brothers tickets this hour, but right now, this is something different. You can text the national keyword driving. Driving to 95819 to qualify to see Harry in Madison Square Garden. 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We'll do Jonas Brothers later this hour on Q105.

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Q105, Toledo's 90s and 2000s. This is a 90s song. I think it came out after Too Close from Next. Next, we'll be here Friday night at Promenade Park, the Strictly R&B Park Jam. A shout out to Tracy Haynes and his whole team for putting that on Q105.

If you just tuned in, you can breathe a sigh of relief. I have not asked you to call yet for Jonas Brothers tickets. We'll do that before 5. And your dog or pet on a can coming up.

0: You're still waiting for me to have you call for Jonas Brothers tickets. You're not listening for Jonas Brothers anything. You're just going to listen for me to tell you to call. And I have to do it before 5 o'clock each day this week in the 4 o'clock hour. You have a couple days left to get in with my friend Laura Simmons and her team at Humane Ohio. They do the little snippy snip. We can keep the pet population under control, and there are cats everywhere at shelters. Get your pet on a pint label, and they get celebrated with a lot more. It's $10 entry fee, $1 to vote, and it all helps out Laura and her team at Humane Ohio. Laura's been a good friend of mine for a long time. She helped me find Andre. Her and I, our relationship goes way back, of course, all dog-centric things. I will get you to call before 5 o'clock. I still have some time working on some things, okay? So we'll do that when I tell you to call. And for Brandy and Monica, next on Q105.
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0: We're next, 2 lanes block, 75 at northbound at Miami. It's stop and go for Wales. Only the right lane is open. Other than that, we're clear. If you're seeing anything we're not, let us know. That's your Cumulus Toledo right now traffic.
2: There's something about back to school season that makes you want to get back on track and back to doing better, back to you. 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

0: just wanted to know, do you know somebody named? You know his name.
1: Oh yeah, definitely. I know his name.
0: But I just want to let you know that he's mine.

Gonna sneak this in right under the bell. Caller 10 right now. Let's get you Jonas Brothers tickets for the show coming up late October. So not that far off as the Burning Up Tour comes back. Caller 10, 419-240-1055. Let's get you Jonas Brothers tickets right now. Good luck.

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1: Hi.
0: Hi there. What's your name?
1: Hi, my name's Aubrey.
0: Hi, Aubrey. How old are you?
1: I'm 25.
0: 25. You have a very young sounding voice. You're calling for Jonas Brothers tickets,
1: really?
0: Right? Yes, yes, you do.
1: Yes.
0: Congratulations, you're my caller 10.
1: Really?
0: Yes, yes. You can get more excited if you'd like. It's totally fine.
1: Yeah, I'm really excited.
0: Okay, good, good, good, good. Let me play you one of these voices, and I would like you to tell me whether it's Nick, Kevin, or Joe, okay?
1: Okay, I'll try.
0: All right, here we go.
2: Oh, you know, they made it a game. They were like, I'm going to make sure that every interview is more difficult than it needs to be.
3: Yeah.
2: But it was fun. It was a way for us to bond as a family.
3: Yeah.
0: Who's your guess?
1: I'm going to guess Kevin.
0: That's correct. And that was just for fun. You still?
1: Really?
0: Yes. You still get the tickets even if you've gotten it wrong. Hold on just 1 second for me, okay? Congratulations.
1: Thank you.
0: You're welcome. We'll do more tickets each day this week in the 4 o'clock hour. You'll have to listen for me to tell you to call, and then hopefully you can win like Aubrey did all this week. So Wednesday, Thursday, Friday here on Q105. And next, let's talk about a really hot free agent.

free agent, like as in demand. Q105 Toledo's 90s and 2000s. You miss them, but more chances later this week, each day this week. Between 4 and 5 o'clock, you can win Jonas Brothers tickets. The tickets are on sale for everybody Friday, but let's hope you win them here with me. The show is October 25th up in Detroit. LeBron James went through free agency. We know he's selected to play for the Philadelphia 76ers. If you follow LeBron stuff, you know his friend

She is up on the hunt for her next opportunity. And after she posted about it, already got a lot of interest. I said, hold on. We will run this like LeBron's free agency. Tell them to submit through the portal. We will evaluate all the offers and opportunities and interests. And then hold a decision.

0: pictures that I post on my socials. Good luck getting the Jonas Brothers tickets tomorrow. This, something else, is more than a concert, and we'll get to that right after 5:30 with Usher in the Fray next.
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0: You can access two lanes, block 75 northbound at Miami. It's stop and go, Buck Road. Only the left lane is open. Also, the 75 northbound off ramp to Miami Street is closed due to the accident. That's your Cumulus Toledo right now traffic.
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13: Rain showers likely tonight, warmer and more humid, lows in the mid-60s. Early showers tomorrow, then dry most of the day. But be prepared for more showers and storms in the evening, highs near 80. Showers Wednesday night into early Thursday, dry by lunchtime, and the rest of Thursday and Friday, very nice. Sunny, comfortable, highs near 80. From the 13 First Alert Weather Center, I'm Chief Meteorologist Jay Birchback.

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If you can-

0: this year. John B. never had a real big pop hit. I guess his biggest song is They Don't Know. And Next, as in Too Close, who also had Bottle Love and Wife. But this whole thing, that's Friday night, is really a weekend of activities and a lot of focus on mental health. Tracy Haynes is one of the guys putting this thing on. He invited me to be a part of something a couple years ago, a talent show. I was super appreciative of that. I met him while he was working at Vitamin Shop many years or so ago. Had no idea. He does so many great things in the community. A lot of the City Park movie showings, that's a Tracy thing. But strictly R&B, Park Jam, R&B yoga, an art show, a silent party, and mental health awareness as well. Way to go, Tracy, and your whole team. Black's on the way, and Flo Rida next before 6 o'clock.
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0: You can access two lanes, block 75 northbound at Miami at Stop and Go Buck Road. Only the left lane is open. Also, the 75 northbound off ramp to Miami Street is closed due to the accident. That's your Cumulus Toledo right now traffic.
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If you ask me to guess how many kids people are in a college marching band, 100? I don't know. BG has the biggest marching band in the country as it continues to grow. Over 600 now. 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

0: Another place on the comeback, Q105 Toledo's 90s and 2000s. Come back tomorrow between 4 and 5. In fact, each day of this week, win Jonas Brothers tickets here on the show. We've all been to Chuck E. Cheese. Not to denigrate Major Magic's, but I guess Chuck E. Cheese is on the bit of a comeback. There's one near me, an airport next to Lowe's. I've been there a couple times. Then when I was... there was a Chuck E. Cheese near a place I worked, and me and my adult friends would go to the games a little bit. They had a really good salad bar. How's the pizza? It looks like Chuck E. Cheese is coming back. There was some kind of like unlimited gaming plan. They've modernized. I don't know. I think it would be cool to have the tickets coming out of the machine, but if it's a wristband that lets you know how many tickets you've won, that's cool too. These games are fixed immediately, apparently, when they break down, and I guess they're going to work on like Chuck's Arcade. Maybe not a barcade, but games targeted at us, kind of like Dave and Buster's what Bar 145 did. And again, not to denigrate Major Magic's, but I'll go to Chuck E. Cheese if you want to hang. You want to do like a 1v1 skee ball? Running out of time to get your pet involved in this. We'll do that after 6:30. Sierra, Katy Perry are next.
1: Attention, Harry Styles fans.
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21: Rain showers likely tonight, warmer and more humid, lows in the mid-60s. Early showers tomorrow, then dry most of the day. But be prepared for more showers and storms in the evening, highs near 80. Showers Wednesday night into early Thursday, dry by lunchtime, and the rest of Thursday and Friday, very nice, sunny, comfortable, highs near 80. From the 13 First Alert Weather Center, I'm Chief Meteorologist Jay Birschback.

Cooper Jonas Brothers tickets tomorrow between 4 and 5. Right now, get qualified to see Harry Styles at Madison Square Garden. 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Good luck.

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I don't know if it came out before or after. Next, too close from Next. Next, we'll be here Friday night for the Strictly R&B Park Jam down at Promenade Park. 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

He somehow knows you exist. This is your moment. I think he does know you exist, by the way, just for the record. 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

State ranked number one in the preseason AP poll. Oregon is right behind them. So two Big Ten teams, I think for the first time ever. 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

0: 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We whip that song out a lot when it's hot outside, but man, it feels really good. I think we're going to have a nice stretch around 75, 80 degrees. Is that what you said, Ross? Ross, the weather boss. Yep.
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13: Q105 419 forecast from the Jim White Toyota Weather Center. 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
14: Rain showers likely tonight, warmer and more humid, lows in the mid-60s. Early showers tomorrow, then dry most of the day. But be prepared for more showers and storms in the evening, highs near 80. Showers Wednesday night into early Thursday, dry by lunchtime, and the rest of Thursday and Friday, very nice, sunny, comfortable, highs near 80. From the 13 First Alert Weather Center, I'm Chief Meteorologist Jay Birschbach.

0: Hey, it's so good to have you here. I'm Stash. We do this every night on Q105. I'm happy to be part of a great team. TJ, Erica, Eric, and hey, I'm Stash. What's happening? I think you could have come up with this little beat in your bedroom with the right equipment.
1: But then this.
0: Whoa. 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

Q105. It's going to get harder to tell which voices are real. The only person I've ever seen obviously lip sync right in front of me was this girl.

it's Eric Moore. Jonas Brothers tickets tomorrow on the show between 4 and 5 o'clock. 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

Mm-hmm. She must have been from New Jersey, because that's where Fountains of Wayne are from, and that's where Wayne, New Jersey, has a store called Fountains of Wayne. Is it funny? Come on. You.

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